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I can put up with that. 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

0: 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Cooler temps only in the 60s. Here's a look at our forecast from the KFGO Weather Center.
1: Your forecast from Too Tall Thomas Szymanski, mostly cloudy and breezy today. Scattered showers and thunderstorms, a high of 69. Winds of the north increasing, 13, gusting up to 30 miles an hour. Tonight, scattered showers and thunderstorms, then they'll be ending in the evening, then partly cloudy, overnight low of 49. Winds of the north, 8 to 20 miles an hour. Tomorrow, partly sunny, breezy, a high of 68. Winds of the north, northwest, 12 to 25. Friday, partly mostly cloudy, chance for some showers and thundershowers, a high of 72. Looks to be decent. Saturday, partly sunny, high of 75, both Saturday and Sunday for this weekend.
2: From the KFGO News Center, I'm Nate Cohn. Federal prosecutors say efforts to disrupt immigration enforcement in Minnesota has led to charges against 15 people accused of targeting officers during Operation Metro Surge in the Twin Cities. Minnesota U.S. Attorney Daniel Rosen says the defendants belong to two Minneapolis-based Antifa groups. The indictment says all 15 were formally charged with conspiracy to impede or injure a federal officer. Governor Tim Walz says Minnesota's goal to be 100% renewable energy efficient by the year 2040 is ahead of schedule. The governor made his comments while speaking at a global summit on climate change in Austria. He was invited to speak at that summit by former California governor and actor Arnold Schwarzenegger. And 9 Minnesota state fish records were broken this spring. That includes an 80-inch lake sturgeon. The DNR Fisheries Program consultant Mandy Erickson says that that's exciting news. If you think you've caught a record fish, you can find more information on the DNR website about how to submit that fish. From the KFGO News Center, I'm Nate Cohn.
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0: Natalie and Brulia, that's Torn on 101.9 Jack FM. America's got a big birthday. 250 years this July 4th. We're going to be burying a time capsule that will be opened in another 250 years. Can you imagine how much has changed? They haven't solidified like everything that's going to be in the time capsule, but they have confirmed there will be an iPhone 17, Native American artwork, a Coca-Cola bottle, and essays from students. Coming up, AC/DC and Don Henley.
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Because of high prices and interest rates, people aren't moving as much. In fact, they say people are staying in their homes on average 12 years longer than they had planned. I'm Ryan. Thanks for listening. Here's Don.

101.9 Jack FM on Instagram last night, and I saw a video from Rick Springfield performing this past weekend. I'm telling you, the guy looks great. Jesse's Girl, 101.9 Jack FM.

0: peace of mind. 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Cooler highs in the upper 60s. 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

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We're days away from kicking off the Red River Valley Fair. These guys will be on stage Thursday, July 9th. 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
1: Rumors spread around in that Texas town about the Shack outside the game. You know what I'm talking about. Just let me know if you wanna go to that home out on the range. They got a lot of nice girls.

0: 101.9 Jack FM with ZZ Top. Happy Wednesday. I'm Ryan. Going to be cooler today and possibly some showers later on.
1: From the KFGO News Center, I'm Nate Cohn. U.S. senators say they still don't know the details of a deal made to end the war in Iran, though local senators say they want to vote on that. North Dakota Senator John Hovind said he believes Congress will eventually vote to approve the agreement. He said he doesn't know why the details haven't been shared in a private or public setting. Hovind says he's more focused on enforcing agreements with Iran about nuclear programs, which he says can be a challenge. Senate Majority Leader John Thune of South Dakota said administration officials expect to share the deal with lawmakers, but he doesn't know when. Minnesota Governor Tim Walz continues his visit to Austria today. He spoke at the Austrian World Summit on Climate Change and Renewable Energy. The governor was asked about his approach when it comes to data centers in Minnesota. He will later join University of Minnesota Carlson School alumni for a reception today. And Minnesota anglers caught 9 fish this spring that set new state records. DNR Fisheries Program consultant Mandy Erickson says that 9 is above average compared to previous years. From the KFGO News Center, I'm Nate Cohn.
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0: You on it now. Alanis Morissette on 101.9 Jack FM. We learned earlier this week that Elon Musk became the world's first trillionaire. And I'm thinking, like, is there really a difference? It's a lot of money. But the big difference between a billionaire and a trillionaire? Oh, it's huge. Yes, to put it into perspective, a billion seconds equals 32 years. A trillion seconds, more than 31,000 years. I can't even imagine that amount of money. I've got Rat for you and music on the way from the Beatles.
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Sunday is a big day. Not only is it Father's Day, Sunday, June 21st, is also our first day of summer. I'm Ryan. It's going to be a little on the chillier side today. Highs in the upper 60s. Good chance of showers later. Grab that weather anytime at jackfmfargo.com. 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

0: 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You may hear a beer belly, but you may have one too. But don't blame the beer. It's actually nothing magical in beer that gives you the beer belly. What's giving you the beer belly is too much food and too little exercise. 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

101.9 Jack FM. When it comes to colds, sometimes the colds you catch in the summer are the worst. So here's maybe a secret to avoid them. Go on more dates with your husband, wife, partner. They say that spending time with the one you love significantly strengthens your immunity to viruses. Another bonus to date night. I'm Ryan. It's the Cranberries and Dreams on Jack FM.

0: 101.9 Jack FM. It's the Cranberries. Our forecast says maybe some scattered showers later on today and cooler temps in the 60s. I'm Ryan with the latest in pop culture. Here's today's entertainment update. Let's start with wedding news. Tom Holland and Zendaya are married. He confirmed in an interview and said that's all we're going to get. And a massive stage is being built for Taylor Swift and Travis Kelce's wedding July 3rd. No word on who's going to be performing. There may have been hints about Jelly Roll and Bunny EXO's separation. He wasn't wearing a wedding ring at CMA Fest, and she, if you follow her on socials, has been posting a lot of videos about a toxic relationship. NBA Finals had their biggest audience since 1998. That's when Jordan and the Bulls won their sixth title in 8 seasons. And speaking of sports, Venus and Serena Williams are going to play doubles at Wimbledon for the first time since 2016. During the final late show, Stephen Colbert played some Peanuts music so that CBS would have to pay licensing fees. They did. Money donated to the World Central Kitchen. And finally, the first trailer for Shrek 5 is out.
1: Once upon a time, a hideous ogre and a delusional donkey embarked on a journey to the magical city of Further, Further Away.
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0: 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I'm Ryan Kelly.

0: Black Betty, Ram Jam, 101.9, Jack, FM. We'll find out how patriotic we are. They ranked all 50 states. But first, let's take a look at our forecast. We may have some much-needed rain on the way.
1: Your forecast from Too Tall Tom Szymanski, mostly cloudy and breezy today. Scattered showers and thunderstorms, a high of 69. Winds of the north increasing, 13 gusting up to 30 miles an hour. Tonight, scattered showers and thunderstorms, then they'll be ending in the evening, then partly cloudy, overnight low of 49. Winds of the north, 8 to 20 miles an hour. Tomorrow, partly sunny, breezy, a high of 68. Winds of the north, northwest, 12 to 25. Friday, partly mostly cloudy, chance for some showers and thundershowers, a high of 72. Looks to be decent. Saturday, partly sunny, high of 75, both Saturday and Sunday for this weekend.
2: 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Federal prosecutors

0: Records were broken this spring. That includes an 80-inch lake sturgeon. The DNR Fisheries Program consultant Mandy Erickson says that that's exciting news. If you think you've caught a record fish, you can find more information on the DNR website about how to submit that fish. From the KFGO News Center, I'm Nate Cohn.
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0: 101.9 Jack FM to be with you. That is Mr. Big. So who is the most patriotic state? I wish we could claim number one. That goes to Virginia, Montana, number two, Vermont. There are your top three. We don't have to go very far, though. North Dakota is sixth. Minnesota is ninth. Let's see. Is there anyone else we care about? Not really. Just so you know. Arkansas, the least patriotic state. Coming up, Living Color and Hall & Oates.
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Dad's Day is coming up on Sunday. And instead of getting dad just like a gift, what's really popular are subscription ideas like

0: 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Not today. We're not dealing with hot temps today. But here's something to keep in mind. If you're watching your energy bill, but you want to cool down your home, grab a large tub of ice, place it in front of a fan. The temperature will cool down as the air passes over the ice. Pretty cool trick. I'll see if I can remember that. I've got Prince for you and Ozzy, too.
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Have a great rest of your Wednesday, Friday Eve tomorrow. Wow, I think this week has gone by fast, and I love the sound of saying Friday Eve. We'll get together then. Here's Ozzy on Jack FM.

Well, Jack, I told my wife exactly what you told me to say. 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I got to crash on your couch for a couple days. She should cool off by then. Should be there after these commercials. Thanks.

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So I was listening to your music, and my mom walked in. 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

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He was willing to make a deal. 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I guess you didn't know it, but I'm a fiddle player too. And if you'd care to take a dare, I'll make a bet with you. 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

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Johnny said, "Devil, just come on back if you ever want to try again. 'Cause I told you once, you son of a gun,

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